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0: 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What are we gonna do? I know your boy's gonna do your mind. Oh. 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
1: 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He wants everybody to know. He drinks whiskey in Texas and everywhere he goes, but he didn't know. 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
0: Guess what I'm gonna try to do. 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If I can't get you scotch and bourbon, Lord, I sure ain't gonna offer you no wine. 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

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From Macon, Georgia.

0: or because there was no driver on the top.
1: No driver on the top. She was out of her head. What's the matter with her?
0: My analyst told me that I was right out of my head, the way he described it. He said I'd be better dead than alive. I didn't listen to his jive. I knew all along he was all wrong, and I knew that he thought I was crazy, but I'm not. Oh no.
1: Oh no.
0: My analyst told me that I was right out of my head, but I said, dear doctor, yeah, I think that it's you instead. Cause I have got a thing that's unique and new. It proves that I'll have the last laugh on you. Cause instead of one head, I got two.

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0: you want to hold one, not turn straight, but I'm about to blow one. Fight that mic, I know you never stole one. Girls that like the story, so I told one.
1: Salford, mainline, cashback, hot top.